0: the girls.
1: Uh-huh.
0: And have we got news for you.
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Glasgow Station. The Royal Mail train's loaded with over £2.5 million. That's more money than most people can dream of. But then, some people have big dreams.

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See the world of TV. 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Come get this feeling.

0: 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Agnetha, Benny, Bjorn and Anna Frid. ABBA.
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3: They're sorry.

0: Barney, you want to know something?
1: What's that, Fred?
0: This next record's so old it was a hit when we were around.

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Cause you see, I ain't ready for no rap. One thing I found.

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1: 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And we went for it. I went for it. Treated him like a kid brother. And I was going to split 50-50 with a copper. Maybe they're waiting to pin a medal on it.
2: Come on, get up. Get your hands up.
1: 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Only maybe he's going to get it sooner than he thinks.